0: Rock. 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
1: Buried under my feet, there's a man I did meet.
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1: She was too hard to please, harder still now she's

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1: Ladies and gentlemen, just so we understand each other, in my right hand I have a gun. 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

Ladies and gentlemen, please welcome Reagan and Haig, Mr. Bagan and friend, Mrs. Thatcher, the Paisley, Mr. Brezhnev and party, the ghost of McCarthy, and the memories of Nixon. And now,

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1: take you home.
0: But I know what they'd say, that it's for the best.